0: Rete 3.
1: Slowly drifting, so what's the past? Austerity seems to last. Here in my coat, sound short.

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1: Wake up in the morning feeling like P. Diddy.
2: Hey, what up, girl?
1: Grab my glasses, I'm out the door. I'm gonna hit this city.
2: Let's
1: before
2: go.
1: I leave, brush my teeth with a bottle of Jack. 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

0: was like when you were young?
1: They went on forever. We lived in Arizona, and the skies always had little fluffy clouds in them, and they were long and clear. There were lots of stars at night. And when it would rain, they were beautiful, the most beautiful skies, as a matter of fact.

forgetting that my parents ain't home techs, and you get home late with a smile on your face. Feels like freedom. Feels like friendship.